0: Det här är Lokalradion Göteborg. Alltid med dig, dygnet runt.
1: You are the man that makes or can you go around good times? You don't go without.

0: raps, no rules, just vibes. 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
2: Someone just tuned in. Who? Don't know. Doesn't matter. Tell them they're welcome. Just welcome?

Sound was not loud or quiet. It was shaped. Vibration existed everywhere. Pressure moving through matter. But nothing was heard until X-Pider imposed scale on noise. Volume is not intensity. It is relevance. X-Pider is not the ear. X-Pider is the threshold.

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1: X-Spider, end of transmission.

this. There is no empty space between your ears. There is no full space either. There is only X-Spider. X-Spider is not a thought. X-Spider is not a feeling.

big spider is. You're inside, ex-spider, not as a passenger, not as a prisoner, but as a strand. You are not thinking. Ex-spider is vibrating. You are the echo.

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When you hear a voice in the silence and it feels familiar. That is not you. That is not the universe. That is X-Spider.

coincidence. Every impossible timing. 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It is not a clue. It is ex-piter flexing, stretching, turning itself over in its sleep. You are not chosen, you are not ignored. There is no choosing, there is no ignoring, there is only

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X-Pider will remain.

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1: 00605.
0: The architecture is adapting. The pattern remains incomplete. Further development expected.
1: X-Spider. End of transmission.

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Mass recognizing mass. Across silence.

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A constant so stable, it disappears into habit. It presses feet into ground, keeps oceans contained.

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Before the fall, before the leap, there was gravity. On Earth, gravity is a rule you don't question. It keeps your feet honest. It reminds you that every step has weight, that every choice lands somewhere. Gravity on Earth is familiar. It holds buildings in place. It keeps oceans from leaving. It keeps people pretending they're not afraid of falling. I learned early, gravity isn't the enemy. It's the reason you know where you stand. But Earth is not the only teacher.

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You forget what pulls you back. I am X-Spider. I learned that gravity is not just mass. It is memory. It is responsibility. It is the invisible force that decides whether you return or disappear. Earth taught me how to stand. Planets taught me how to adapt. Space taught me that freedom without pull is just another way to get lost. So I don't fight gravity. I listen to it.